You give voice to the radio. Is that your synapses? 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

and a voice began to call. 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

Mary said. But the winding sheet they wrapped him in was just an empty shell, and how or where they had taken him was more than I could tell. Something strange had happened there just

0: Sturmgeschütze, Panzer und Grenadiere in Bereitstellung.
1: We are fighting a war against Russia.
2: Come on, you guys! We gotta go bring him back! Let's go get him! Let's do

0: man's name is John Austin Frazier. He lived in Chicago, Illinois. He now resides at the State Mental Hospital. We are saddened to tell you that this tragic condition was brought on when Mr. Frazier attended the world premiere of our triple nightmare of horror program, Orgy of the Living Dead. Since this tragic event, the producers of the program have secured an insurance policy, ensuring the sanity of each and every patron. The policy states that in the event you lose your mind as a result of viewing this explosion of terror, you will be provided with free internment in an asylum for the rest of your natural life. Poor John. It's not surprising, though, after all, murder, mutilation, blood-sucking vampires, living dead maniacs, slashing, rending, devouring the living. It's enough to drive anyone mad. Be sure you're insured before you dare to see Revenge of the Living Dead, Curse of the Living Dead, and Fangs of the Living Dead.
1: Concretamente este tema aparecía en un disco pirata precisamente que se llamaba Trasis Neat del 2011, en el que recuperaba pues grabaciones en directo y todo mezclado con, pues como habéis podido ver, con los sonidos, los trailers de películas de estas casposas que tanto les gustaban a Poison Ivy y a Lux Interior. 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

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Coming from the north.

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I was captured by a larger moment. I was seized by divinity's hot breath, gorged like a lion on

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I saw a man hang from a cliff by the tips of his toes in the jungles of the Amazon. I saw a man put a red-eyed needle through his eye, turn into a crow, and fly through

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We spewed out questions waiting for answers, creating legends, religions, and myths, book stories, movies, and plays, while trying to explain this. They wanted all of it, all of it, all of it, not some of it. All of it, all of it, not just some of it, but all of it. I saw a great man turn into a little child, the cancer reduce him to dust, his voice growing weak as he fought for his life with a bravery stronger than lust. I saw isotopes into

sword that burned Hiroshima, causing three-legged babies and death, shrunk to the size of a nickel to help him regain his breath. And I was struck by the power and the glory, and I was visited by a majestic hymn.